0: Vous êtes sur Radio Grille Ouverte. Il est 3h.
1: So what's up, man?
2: Cooling, man.
1: Chilling. Yo, you know I had to call. You know why, right?
2: Why?
1: Because, yo, I never ever call and ask you to play something, right?
2: Yeah.
1: You know what I want to hear, right?
2: What you want to hear?
1: I want to hear that Wu-Tang joint.
2: Wu-Tang again?
1: Yeah, again and again.

Yes, brothers and sisters. Within the chaos, within the confusion, within the profiling, let's try to erase that out of our minds. Stop time.

Greetings and love all, this is Cody Chestnut from America, and right now I'm in the studio with Guts for his new album, Hip Hop After All. Love it, listen to it, feel it, share it, share it, share it, share it. Share it.

wedlocks on the top. Shout us down. Nevertheless, Bobby, my boy. And like, Bobby, loving and bopping.

Everybody always knew the game that you were playing. You were fooling no one. So we're glad that

jerker. You're such a jerk, yeah. These surfaces are shiny. Anything wipes off them. These surfaces are hard. Nothing seems to mark them. Breakfast ends at 10 a.m. Do you think we could be through by then? 'Cause breakfast is in.

delinquenso. If the children only dance to the rock and roll and the calypso, parents tell them they should only like the opera and symphony, but the young kids are too busy.

alien is lifestyle. Every cent is vital for survival. Spare a thought for the BEE beneficiary. Barely breaking even. Business is recessionary with Asians competing. Spare a thought for the unionized blue collar guys. Fuel of economy if they produced as well as they organized. Strike so many times.

And so the story began. After receiving case files from fellow investigator Dick Charming, Jim Jameson was off on a new adventure. He was on his way to attempt solving the biggest case of his career. You are now tuning in to the special program.

0: thing, I be in the stoop. He knows as much as me, G. Got no gossip or spew bullshit in here with me. You should go get a clue. Not gonna lie, your boy slacking, it was out of the bills. So check your tone when you tuck it for you catching the tooth. I heard rumblings about some writers and missing persons, but I don't fuck with that. That little shit isn't little worth it. You know how it is, I ain't peeping the curtains. And if I did know, I'd be dead, I'm certain.
1: Nah, I don't buy that, pimpin', I don't. Cause you the only motherfucker telling on who they want. The only nigga home early from a case of his own. Took you out to red lobster, my nigga, you wrong.
2: Yo, can I get a shot?
0: Yeah, I got you. You want the stain repellent?
2: How much that cost?
0: It's usually 40, but I do 20 and throw in a free sample.
2: Go ahead, throw it in.
0: All right.

0: wanna play secret agent and follow me. Shit is embarrassing, okay. You should just call the crew.
1: You just chose your fate, now I gotta break all your teeth. Okay, I'm a whoop your ass, leave you looking like Rodney King. Might not have a badge, but I still got a Glock, bitch. I just ran out of patience, but I'm not out of options. See, you might be afraid that that nigga might off you.
0: Please.
1: But if you don't talk, either way, you gon' talk to
0: Jesus Christ, why you gotta do me like that, though? I got a family, too, I'm just trying to get back home.
1: It's funny that you mentioned that the

0: everything that I know. And check is telling y'all, I'm the only one that can know. You gotta give me a gun to protect you when they come.
1: Damn it, don't even worry about that. Them niggas won't lay a thumb.
0: Oh, thank you.
1: Thank you for cooperating. Hi, guys. Now, I know what you're thinking. Why'd you threaten to kill that poor man? Well, unfortunately, sometimes making a situation seem like life or death is the only way to make things happen. In this case, I needed the truth. Now, the informant didn't give me much to go off of, but it was a starting point, and that's all I needed. It's time to hit the streets and do some good old-fashioned investigating. They don't call us detectives gumshoes for no reason. Don't look.
2: Behind you!

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Who is the man who would risk his neck for his brother man? Can you dig that? Who's the cop who won't cop out when there's danger all about? That cat, right on, brother. What's the most important thing about a coal mine apart from coal? No, it's the Davy safety lamp. Who's the guy who painted his face white and played the ukulele? No, it's Tim, Tiny Tim.

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That outer won't behavior. 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That outer won't behavior. 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
1: What's the matter with you, boy? 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Listen at this.

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1: No. Oh, no, that's it, that's it.
0: Hold on, let me go again. Let me go again. Are we still recording? Well, yeah.

0: as he drags the boat through the sand to the tree line. He notices commotion emanating from the beachside tavern, having traveled for days. Saddles up to the battered old gate as soon as memory awakes to familiar sensations. Seeking out the sweet remuneration and taking a deep swig of the Belco brew. Singles out the innkeeper who replies only with a sneer and a who the hell are you?
1: I'm Shalim from the Lost Tribe.
0: Hostile, eyes on the prize, self-taught. He's the vessel whom the Oracle chose. The story unfolds, his origins restored as a goal.
1: And I'm the last of the Tansuo.
0: Red hot, ready for the duel. He's the prodigal son from the Crown Hill region. Even wanted by the king for desertion and treason.
1: I'm gonna find the beast and went in front of him. 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
1: 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All the blood, sweat, and tears you shed, all the sacrifices you've made were premises of your own journey. Your psyche is now weaker than ever, but your mind was bent over to fall apart. You will trust the Mac tool with the time that has been given back to you. And without further ado, welcome to the jungle.